Had me a woman down in Tennessee. Oh, she used to love me. Free fever got me and I had to go. I never seen that woman no more. New York City is a place I've been. I was there one time with a traveling band. Young girl there wanted me to stay. I think she wanted me to pay. Rolled it out, rolled it in. Here we go, down the road again. Drifter's life is a drifter's wife. Don't say I didn't tell you so.

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0: 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What are you gonna do when there's no tingle on the telephone?
1: Tell me, honey.
0: What are you gonna do when there's nobody left to call your own? Better think it over, pro and con. There won't be any shoulder you can cry upon. You never miss your honey till the bees are gone.
1: Baby,
0: what are you gonna do?
1: Yeah.

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Somehow it seems we've shared our dreams, but where? Time after time, in a room full of strangers, out of the blue, suddenly

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Sing your song. Now black is your God, your devil is white. 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Now take my advice, you know, watch your steps. 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

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If she gets unruly and thinks she don't want me, if she gets unruly and thinks she don't want me, take my 3220 and cut her half in two. 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Now hot spring water sure can't help her now. She got a threaded special, it do very well. 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

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get him, daddy get him, daddy get him, daddy get him, daddy get him, daddy get him, daddy get him, daddy get him, daddy get him, daddy get him, daddy get him, daddy get him, daddy get him, daddy get him, daddy get him, daddy get him, daddy get him, daddy get him, daddy get him, daddy get him, daddy get him, daddy get him, daddy get him, daddy get him, daddy get him, daddy get him, daddy get him, daddy get him, daddy get him, daddy get him, daddy get him, daddy get him, daddy get him, daddy get him, daddy get him, daddy get him, daddy get him, daddy get him, daddy get him, daddy get him, daddy get him, daddy get him, daddy get him, daddy get him, daddy get him, daddy get him, daddy get him, daddy get him, daddy get him, daddy get him